0: some of that weed.
1: Looking for
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0: some of that
1: weed. Going off,
0: weed.
1: Going off.

0: Los 40, 97.1.
1: So what are you doing back?
2: Well, I sat back and thought about the things we used to do. It really meant a lot to me. You mean a lot to me.
1: I really mean that much to you?
2: Girl, you know it's true.
0: Los 40 Classic.